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just after 7 o'clock, 97.1, The Eagle. So Godsmack, still on tour with Stone Temple Pilots and Dorothy. They were here not too long ago. Well, Godsmack not only had a little lineup change, they have a new drummer. I don't know why just yet. But we've also found out that Sully Erna and Dorothy, yes, the lead singer of Dorothy, Dorothy Martin, they are officially dating. So, sorry.

Gray here, and the guitarist from A Perfect Circle has confirmed that they have more new music on the way. We don't know about a full new album, but more music for sure, and we'll take what we can get. Here's the latest from A Perfect Circle right now. It's Starless on the Eagle.

you can win $2,500 just by listening to us. This is how we're celebrating America's 250th birthday, by giving you money. So this is going on up until July 3rd. Keep an ear out for that next keyword. It's going to air tomorrow morning at 8 a.m.

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Well, speaking of monsters, who got to see Disclosure Day over the weekend? I despite not seeing too many great reviews or reviews at all, for that matter, it did get number one at the box office over the weekend. So I need to hear from someone I trust that is you. If you saw Disclosure Day, please leave me a talk back. Let me know what you thought.

97.1, The Eagle. It was a huge weekend on all fronts, sports for sure, but also music-wise, because Sublime released their first album in 30 years, Until the Sun Explodes. Yes, it's officially out. Go listen to it if you haven't already. This is on there. It's in Sonata right now by Sublime.

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1: Right, yeah, like what she said. 97.1 The Eagle.

Well, now is where I share an insane story from Reddit. So who knows if it actually happened or not, but this girl said that her neighbor's dog accidentally fired off a gun and it went straight through their wall into her apartment. And the only reason it didn't hit her is because it hit her gaming PC first. Yes, that gaming PC saved her life. So if anyone gives you crap for your gaming PC, just tell them that, okay? When I was a young

97.1, The Eagle, the World Cup, it's officially started. Those matches, those first matches have been really fun to watch, but it's also been fun to watch all these people from all over the world enjoy the best of what we have to offer, specifically Buc-ee's. The Buc-ee's in Walmart, I love seeing their reactions to that. But anyway, for those interested, the U.S. men's team, their next match will be Friday, taking on Australia. I'm on the road.

So this Friday, Ben and Skin are going to be at Choctaw Casino and Resort up in Durant, Oklahoma. And I believe I actually get to go out there with them. I will be out at Choctaw with Ben and Skin this Friday. Choctaw is always fun regardless, but would love to see you in person, shake your hand, just hang out for a bit. So stop on by Choctaw again this Friday from 3 to 6 p.m. So

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Definitely check out the trailer for Green Day's new movie if you haven't already. It's called Nimrods, a Green Day comedy. 97.1, The Eagle, Christina Ray here. Very exciting news. Just a few days ago, Breaking Benjamin have announced that they are done with a brand new album. All they got to do is find the final artwork. They got to tweak the final artwork, and that is it. So expect a full announcement very, very soon. It's Breaking Benjamin right now on The Eagle.

I know you need a favor, Jelly. Don't forget, you could win free money by listening to us. All right, $2,500 could be yours. Just listen for that keyword tomorrow morning at 8 a.m. Christina Ray, I'm heading on out of here. Thank you so much for spending your Monday night with me. Please stay safe for the rest of the night. I hope to see you back here tomorrow. I love you. Bye.

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Riboflavin, vegetable oil, and yellow number one, because that was in the gummy I just ate. 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

0: 50th celebration happening. There are plans for a time capsule. How do you guys feel about time capsules?
1: I kind of like the idea.
0: Same.
1: I also don't like that I'll never see it get opened.
2: Oh, really?
1: Like this current one, they're not going to open it for another 250 years.
3: Yeah, but I want to open one, so I like the idea.
1: Yeah, I would like to open
0: it. Yeah, whatever. That's what I was going to say. It's very off character for me. Like, you wouldn't think
1: that you'd be into it at all.
0: Yeah, but whenever they open one, they go, oh, like they just did one from 1995 last year because it was 30 years, right? And I'm like, oh, 95, this is the year I graduated high school. So yeah. I was curious to see what, you know, they had put in there. I was like, oh, that's fun.
2: Was it anything good, though? Because, like, every time, I don't know, I see a news story about them opening a time capsule, it's like old-ass photos of people and stuff. Like,
0: well, no, because it wasn't...
2: never anything cool.
0: I think if like, your town does it, it's lame.
1: It's pretty lame.
0: But this was a high school, and so it was the high school seniors in 1995 that put time capsule stuff. So it was stuff that, you know, guys like me, like kids, you know, who are now my age or whatever, but at that time... you know, we're putting into this thing.
1: It was like CDs and stuff like that.
0: Yeah, it wasn't the town elders deciding what 1995 was all about. It was high school seniors. So it was cool. Like, I like to watch that. This is dumb. You're right. Because they're going to open it up in another 250 years.
2: Okay.
1: Yeah.
0: And dude, so far, this is shaping up to be the lamest time capsule ever.
3: Really?
0: Yeah. So every state has to contribute something, right? Here's what they got so far. For California, a fusion superconductor and a Claude AI prediction.
1: Who wants to see that?
0: Big
2: effing
0: deal.
2: 250 years from now, that's going to be like...
0: Yeah.
1: Right.
2: Okay.
0: Pennsylvania, a letter from the governor.
1: Ooh. Wow.
0: With a Pennsylvania highlights booklet. Ooh. What?
2: Wow.
0: All right. Missouri.
1: Wow. That's so embarrassing.
0: Missouri's another one. A letter from the governor with a governor of Mizzou coin. Cool.
3: Okay.
0: Indiana. An Indiana 250 annual report.
2: What?
0: Oregon is going to put a She Who Watches pin.
1: She Who Watches.
2: What is that?
0: I don't know. She Who Watches.
1: Must be some
0: sort of some feminazi crap.
1: Slogan.
0: Texas will include a copy of the Texas Declaration of Independence.
1: Neat.
0: Louisiana, letters from state officials. Ooh. And a necklace. Can you imagine?
1: This is stupid because...
0: Can you imagine, like, this is what you all gather? Like, 250 years, like, oh, my God, I wonder what they put in there back in 2026.
1: Right, and the dumb one is that state Declaration of Independence. It's still going to be a thing.
3: Right, Google it.
1: Uh-huh. Right, whatever. Big deal. Put in, like, the Amazon box cutter or something like that. Where they can be like, oh, this is cool.
0: Yeah. Nevada, a set of gambling chips. Arkansas, a diamond from the crater of Diamond State Park.
3: Okay, that's cool.
2: Okay.
0: Hate that place. Georgia, a medallion from the Masters Golf Tournament.
2: See, that's what I'm talking about. Every time they have a news story of opening this stuff, it's always super lame. Like, pretty I love lame. The concept, yeah. again, like you guys, of having the time capsule, but why the stuff in there is so lame.
0: But if it's something of its time, like a Tamagotchi was a thing of its time.
2: Yeah, that's cool.
0: You know, like a flip phone.
2: Yeah.
0: Would have been like of its time.
2: Mm-hmm. I'll take a Labubu over some declaration.
1: That would actually make more sense.
0: Yeah, West Virginia. A condom that was used by two cousins hooking up with each other.
1: Yes. Nice.
3: See, that makes sense.
0: No, that makes more sense. No, but like, no, and a piece of coal that was carved in the shape of the state.
2: Wow.
0: I mean, it's the dumbest.
1: That's pretty weak.
0: This is the dumbest time capsule.
1: Yeah.
2: Lame.
1: We'll be long dead, so we won't have the embarrassment of them opening it.
0: Yeah, exactly.
1: Oh, my God. It seems like they're out of character for you to like it, Woody, because time capsules seem kind of like Michael's arts and crafts, you know? They just seem kind of crafty.
0: Not when it's things like I said, like a Tamagotchi flip phone, you know, we're talking 1990, you know, whatever, five. Like, stuff like that would
2: Motorola pager.
0: Yeah, whatever.
1: Totally.
0: That would make some sense. You know, like, oh, cool. That's like that moment frozen in time. This is just kind of generic-y.
1: Oh, a letter from a governor.
0: A letter from the goddamn governor?
2: Yeah.
0: Like, are you serious?
1: Neat. There's going to be something signed by the Supreme Court justices. Okay.
0: Yeah.
1: Great.
0: Dumb.
1: Cool. Neat. Like, what?
0: I know. The most anticlimactic.
1: Yeah.
0: What was it? Was it Geraldo that went and opened?
2: Oh, the vault.
4: Al Capone's vault.
0: Al Capone's vault.
1: And it was empty, right?
0: I remember watching that on TV. I was a kid.
2: They made it like this huge thing.
0: Yeah. And he's like, well, I guess nothing's really
2: in here.
0: Nothing's really in here.
1: hour long or 2 hour long lead up.
0: Yeah, 250 years, they'll be pumping it up. 250 years in the making.
2: Coal's in there.
1: Yeah. Like
0: I really do wonder, I mean, what does life look like 250 years from now?
1: Well, that's how we imagine today being, like, you know, a while back. Oh, we're going to be in flying cars. All
0: right. But I'm saying, like, if you would talk to, you know, George Washington.
1: Yeah.
0: 250 years ago, like, what do you think life in 2026, the 250th right. anniversary? Like, what do you think? What do you think life's going to be like?
1: We're going to think ordering food and having it sent to your front door is too difficult. How can we simplify?
0: All right. You know? You're going to need an app.
1: Yeah.
0: To,
2: I think if we're on,
0: to order everything that you want.
1: Your washing machine from your couch.
2: If we're on all the right. path that you're, we're on.
3: What's a washing machine?
1: What's a washing machine?
2: Yeah, my clothes never get
0: kidding,
2: dirty.
0: Honey. Nobody has two television sets. 877-44-WOODY. You can send us a text over to 22987. We'll get into the trending news headlines coming up for you next here on The Woody Show.
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6: In Carrollton, on the southbound side of the Sam Rayburn Tollway, an accident at March and Boulevard blocks three right lanes, and there is a 20-minute delay from Carrollton Parkway. And then in Dallas, northbound 75, got a crash at Royal. This closes down two left lanes, and traffic is moving slow from Carruth Haven. There is a 15-minute delay. I'm Junior Caruso with your DFW traffic.
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16: An air quality alert day for your Tuesday. Cloudy this morning, becoming partly cloudy, a high of 90. Tonight's low, 74. Wednesday, a few passing clouds, a high of 94.
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1: That goes away.
2: Well, when you stop clicking on it, they're going to stop reporting it.
3: Yeah, but like when there's something like the Ukraine thing going on, it's just interesting about how you don't really hear anything about it.
4: Yeah.
3: It doesn't pop up like on any of the front pages of any of the stuff.
1: Yeah.
3: Just after a while, people go, oh, okay.
1: Even the Iran thing, I think kind of came and went from the news cycle. This is sad. 8 people are dead after an Air Force B-52 bomber on a routine test mission crashed shortly after takeoff and then burst into flames. This was at Edwards Air Force Base in California yesterday.
2: Did it vaporize? Did you see the footage?
3: Pretty much. I mean, that thing.
1: Yeah, that's why they described
3: it. When they said it's not survivable.
1: Immediately as unsurvivable. Yeah. The crew was a mix of uniformed military, government civilians, and government contractors. And Boeing released a statement saying that they are in contact with the families of the victims. They are offering support. And the cause of that crash is still under investigation. That investigation is going to take many months. Anyway, that's what's going on, Wood.
3: All right, we're
1: going
3: to take a quick break. More Woody Shows next. Hang on.
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11: An air quality alert day for your Tuesday. Cloudy this morning, becoming partly cloudy. A high of 90. Tonight's low, 74.
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Yeah.

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Let me take a left turn from that really quick. I want to remind you, Marilyn Manson announced One Assassination Under God Part 2. August 14, it's dropping. I'm stoked. Brothers, sober for 5 years. I've seen the last two shows in the last 2 years. He's so solid and in a good place. He looks healthy, and I'm proud of him, and I'm excited for the album. It's going to be awesome. I'm Teresa. We are 97.1 The Eagle.

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1: Sure.
0: I'm sure that's somewhere on the internet. Candleblack's Killers, Metallica coming up, and then some. Right now I got Kalea, Way Down We Go, 97.1 The Eagle. I'm Teresa. Welcome to Tuesday.
2: Whoa.

0: care.
1: I want to take a pivot from the Shinedown real quick to give love to the Smashing Pumpkins. They are now going to be part of the America 250 concert in L.A. I'm glad. Jimmy Chamberlain said, you know what, to play L.A.'s Memorial Coliseum on July 4 for America's 250. It's a rare moment. They're not going to pass it up. Proceeds go to Feeding America. Ticket costs are like $17.76. Kudos to the Pumpkins for wanting to play it and because America's turning 250. You know, it's not that deep. And for other artists who are bowing out, I mean, to each their own. But I just wanted to give the Pumpkins a little love. I mean, it's my birthday, too. So they're also playing my birthday party in L.A. Kind of. I'm a July 4th baby. We are 97.1 The Eagle.

I'm reading the story about a Polymarket trader lost $4.2 million on the World Cup in less than a day. Story is up at 971theeagle.com if you want to do some easy reading while I play Metallica in this 97 minutes of nonstop rock on The Eagle.

97.1 The Eagle Rocks, Dallas, Fort Worth. I'm Teresa, stacking your hour tool. Sober on the way, some good Maynard news as well. Weezer, Godsmack, STP, Paramore. I'm going to stack it. Helps you digest. Right now, it's 3 days grace.

Then we take a left turn from that STP. This was good news. Faith No More appear to be teasing a 2027 return. Mike Patton on stage, live, and the crew. It's going to be amazing. Give us that new album. Come on now. Add to the list. 2027's already starting to get stacked with new music from our artists, and I'm definitely here for it. I'm Teresa. Cheers to that. We are the Eagle now. It's time for Paramore.

All right, I see the money ahead. $250,000. You get a little piece of that birthday cake of our country's 250th. What a monumental moment to turn 250. And America, you don't look a day over 99. You don't. I'm Teresa. You've got $2,500 going in the pocket. 2 o'clock on the dot right there. Hang on. We are 97.1 The Eagle.

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97.1 The Eagle. I'm Teresa, here to keep you awake at work. We're going to give you, like, anybody here want to be a rock star? Like a front man? I got sound advice from Stephen Piercy. Yeah. A good soundtrack. Plus, don't forget the keyword if you missed it, travel. 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That's your shot at $2,500. All coinciding with America's 250th birthday.

I love a good headline with no like context needed. Like, I don't even need to read the story. Stephen Piercy of Rat was asked how he keeps his vocals so good, because he sounds great. He sounds fresh on stage. He said, quote, "My vocal exercise is having a coffee and a smoke and yelling and laughing," unquote. There it is. Plain and simple. We are 97.1 The Eagle.

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0: I'm looking ahead to the weekend for Father's Day. I mean, there's so much going on. Punch Bowl Social, Hop and Grapevine. They got a Father's Day pig roast, beer and a bourbon tasting.
1: Okay.
0: Yeah, we all been to a pig roast. It creeps me out a little bit. I'm not even going to lie. Community Beer Company doing a tap room, dad-friendly beer day with cornhole tournament. I mean, get out there, Dad. Live your best lives.
1: I'm Teresa. We are 97.1 The Eagle. Cheers to all of you.

0: All right, I gotta go. Have a good rest of your Tuesday. It's really still Tuesday?
1: Ooh, it was a long one, but we did it together. We got through this part together. Ben and Skin, the whole crew are next. Have a great one. I'm Teresa. We are the Eagle. I'll see you tomorrow at 10 a.m. I'll be waiting for you. All right, I love you. Bye.

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1: I'm clapping. I'm praising. I feel like I just snorted cocaine or something. I'm so excited. And I never did that before. For the record. For the record. For the record.

Booyakasha. Happy Tuesday. It's the world famous Ben and Skin Show, 97.1 The Eagle. Thank you for tuning in today and every day. We appreciate that. Ben Rogers, Jeff Skin Wade, Kevin KT Turner, and Christina K. Ray, Little Baby Cornbread Ray. Man, I want to get right into it. Obviously, we don't talk a ton of sports on this show. We get to go deeper with sports on the Haymaker Network. And so we invite you to subscribe to that on YouTube and follow Haymaker Network on all the social media platforms. We just do little hits on sports on this show. But there was something that came out today, and I can't tell if it's AI or not. And if it is AI, it's not bad, which makes me wonder, is all AI bad or is some AI good? And so I want to just get into this. This is apparently a song that Victor Wembanyama has released today. It's out on the internet this morning, and there's some cussing in it. But take a listen to this and see if you think this might be AI. My name.

0: Yeah. Pretty good. I mean, does anybody hear anything about that? Be honest, that might be AI.
1: I don't hear that. I thought that was Popovich on background vocals, right?
0: Yeah, he's got a beautiful voice.
1: Sounded like it.
2: I think it's AI because Wimby's French.
0: Oh, so no. But sometimes people don't have an accent when they sing. Yes. Like Mel Tillis didn't stutter when he sang.
1: Great point.
2: Mel Tillis.
1: Great. He's right.
0: Right.
1: That's why he did those Whataburger commercials, right. Man. They were gold. Whataburger.
0: Even Harry Styles. Like, you don't hear that strong Brit accent when he sings. Only when he talks.
1: He sounds like a Florida guy.
0: Yeah, Governor Jim Nake.
2: I do.
0: All right.
2: Hold on. Mel Tillis, obscure reference of the year.
0: Thank you, dude.
2: I did not see that coming.
0: Shout out to the young boy from Olney who heard that from Papa his whole childhood.
2: His daughter Pam Tillis. He was Christina and I's wheelhouse.
1: He was huge in the 80s. In fact, I thought he was Jim Varney.
0: So I don't know if all AI is bad or not. If that is AI, that might be real. It might be AI. But it does remind me of this song gets stuck in my head all the time. This is when I was making a song a day on that Sora platform. And this was a song about KT that I don't think ever got enough burn. I think this is one of the best songs ever made.
1: I love it.
2: Man Trailer.
0: Yes, yes.

0: vocals again.
1: Yep. Country drum and bass is my favorite style. Yeah. It's amazing.
2: He said, every Halo has its stain.
0: Yeah.
2: Because Tear Down Turner will yell your name. So even if you're high in your kite, you think you've made it, he'll tear your ass down.
1: He'll tear you down. You'll end up on that island with Epstein.
0: Right. You guys hear that Phil Mickelson story?
2: No.
1: Tear Down Turner's back.
2: You guys don't
3: hear
2: it.
3: This one's bad.
2: Is it real?
3: He like groped someone on a golf course.
0: Allegedly.
2: Cart girl.
0: He's not a member of that country club anymore. They kicked him out.
2: My God.
0: Yeah.
1: I said on Haymaker today that he reminded me of the kind of guy that would answer the towel the door in a towel. You know? He's one of those guys.
2: Yeah. Oh, hi.
0: Hey. Oh, yeah. I'm in a towel.
1: I forgot you were coming over.
0: So creepy.
2: That is creepy. All right. Let's get to some wholesome content away from KT's teardown methodology. And, man, I'm having a good time enjoying all the folks from all over the world who are enjoying North Texas. And this is a Frenchman who it may be hard for you to understand unless you speak French, but yeah. It's just really a strong French accent.
1: Yep.
2: But he's just talking about how he went to Buc-ee's. He wanted to hate it. He wanted to take the high ground, but he was just unable to.
4: I saw the end of the world in the U.S., and it's called Buc-ee's. They say it's a gas station, but that's a lie. A gas station has a sad sandwich and a coffee machine that never works. This place has 120 pumps. 120. Why? Are you refueling the U.S. Air Force? Are you preparing for an alien invasion? That's terrifying. And the mascot is a beaver in a baseball cap. I saw grown men taking photos with a statue of a rodent. In France, we have revolutions. In the U.S., you bow down to a squirrel on steroids, and inside, the aggression. A man with a knife screaming, fresh brisket on the board. Sir, calm down, I just want a f***ing water, don't kill me. But I have a problem. I wanted to hate it. I wanted to be the superior Frenchman snob, but then I ate the beaver nuggets. I don't know what is in them. I think it's sugar, butter, and pure methamphetamine. I ate one, then I had the whole bag in the parking lot like a wild animal. And the toilets, I have to admit it, but they are nicer than my apartment. You could eat the brisket off the floor in the bathroom. It's cleaner than the hospital. So I have failed. I came to judge and I stayed for the snacks. I don't have the hat, but in my heart, I am wearing the hat. God bless the beaver.
0: God bless the beaver.
1: That's one of those things that you hear where you're leaning in going, is anything he said?
2: I thought he cussed too.
1: But I mean, I don't know.
2: We need to dig
0: on the video. I didn't see any cuss words.
1: AI has no idea what to print out.
2: I don't know. He might have cussed in the middle of that. I don't know.
1: Who knows? Yeah. But anyways, it's very, very funny.
2: Yeah, very good. All right, there you have it. We're off and running. Coming up next, we're going to go on Things Skin is Tracking.
1: Okay, I have two very important things to tell you about coming up on Friday and then on Sunday. You're going to love this. Stay tuned.
0: I've been talking about this big soccer tournament too, guys. 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

0: Ben and Skin Show, 97.1 The Eagle. Don't forget, we have Daughtry tickets to give away today. You're going to need your iHeart app in the streaming function. There's a little talkback mic where you can leave messages with your name and all that. Be listening. We'll give a clue, and you'll have a chance to win those tickets. Big celebrity divorce to discuss here in 15 minutes, but right now it's time for this.
1: Another edition of Things Skin is Tracking.
0: All right, I got two things I'm very excited about this weekend. And we'll talk about the World Cup later in the show when we get to Around the Sports. But I am so consumed with it right now. I mean, I love it. It's on our TV all the time, watching matches. Last night, me and the wife fell asleep watching the replay of Spain and a frickin' tie with Cape Verde. And maybe part of it is because on our own Haymaker Network, we have a World Cup bet. If you're not familiar with the Haymaker Network, me and Ben, you'll see KT on there, have a little sports network so that we can go deep on sports. And you can subscribe to Haymaker Network on YouTube. We blast stuff on social media. It's all these in-depth sports conversations and fun. We like to call it your Metroplex sports party. But anyways, on Friday, KT, you're going to your honeymoon. Mm-hmm. You're going to be gone for a while. Ben's got a very special trip with the family and his daughter. So I will be going out to the Choctaw Casino and Resort with just me and K-Ray.
2: Yep.
0: And a very special guest that I'm not going to reveal until we're there.
3: Okay.
0: However, the thing that I'm most excited about is that we're going to be right there in that area called The League, which is the giant sports bar. It looks like a Vegas book, right? Mm-hmm. It's really badass. Great bar. It's right by where we broadcast, right where you walk in, right by this area called The District Hall, which is all this really good food options. And man, USA World Cup action is going to be on the TV right there.
2: Oh!
0: And so
2: We'll be on air, right?
0: Yes.
2: Yeah.
0: I mean, by the time we hit the air, the second half will be starting, basically.
2: Okay.
0: But that is going to be an awesome distraction in the 3 o'clock hour, because Ben and I, we were talking about this yesterday. That USA match on Friday night was so much effing fun.
4: Yeah, and I remember being on the air during the World Cup before, right?
0: Yeah, what was the name of that bar down there on Greenville Avenue? It used to be called the Fast and Cool Club. Then it was called
3: OT Tavern.
0: Yes, OT Tavern.
3: Yeah, me and Kavanaugh had Friday night appearances there for a long time until the sales guy offended the client.
0: Yeah, we had we did a live show from there when we were on The Fan.
3: Someone got shot in the alley one time.
0: And didn't they get shot by a Cowboys cornerback?
3: That was like 10 years later, but yeah.
0: Yeah. What was the name of that cornerback that was in the car?
3: Kelvin Joseph.
0: Okay, Kelvin Joseph. That was in the car right outside little tavern right there.
3: And he ended up in a manslaughter accident, killing a bartender at Bender's, which is my kind of neighborhood bar in Richardson.
0: Wow.
3: Kelvin Joseph and I don't need to be at a bar together.
4: But it is rare for the sales guy to end up costing the deal and offending the client.
3: Yeah, terrible.
0: Do you want to
3: prank him? Awful deal.
0: Should we out the sales guy?
3: Nah, no. It's fine. You never know.
0: Yep.
3: Could need him to sell something for
0: So anyways, I'm very excited about that. We are going to be doing the show on Friday while the World Cup is happening, and love moments like that. And as Ben mentioned, like when we were doing it, I think that was 8 years ago.
3: That was 2014.
0: Yeah, that was
3: 12 years ago.
0: 12 years ago. Oh, my God.
4: God.
0: You guys are so old.
2: Yeah.
0: But while we were doing that, remember that I believe that we will win those chants that were just breaking out the entire show.
4: Is that where it started?
3: That was the year of that, yes.
0: Yeah.
3: And looking back, you know, was it a good chant?
4: Yes, it's a great chant. It's the second greatest chant of all time to USA.
0: Yeah.
3: Oh, just regular USA?
4: Yeah.
3: We like it. We love it.
0: What? Lead us.
3: Soccer. We like it. We love it. That's the new USA chant.
4: It's not
3: very
4: that
3: bad.
4: Yeah, that's people are chanting that?
3: Yes, it's terrible.
4: Let's go Rangers is a good chant.
3: No, it's Ranger, Ranger, Ranger, Ranger, Ranger, Rangers, Rangers, go.
4: I don't know,
0: man. Your chants are,
4: I feel like you're not good at chants.
0: Yeah.
3: I'm just telling you what the chants are.
0: You're not pulling the crowd into it like I had hoped.
3: These aren't my chants.
0: Let me pull the listener into this right quick. 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
3: I went to the goat farm that Metis has been talking about, and you know what? 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
3: 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It's not supposed to have that.
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3: By the way,
4: that's really neat.
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4: On a Tuesday, it's the world-famous Ben and Skin Show. Thank you for partying with us. Be sure to follow the Ben and Skin Show on all the social media platforms. We're on Instagram. We're on Twitter. We're on TikTok. We're even on Facebook. And we have a Facebook group called What's Going On in Dallas. So do us a favor. Connect with us on the socials. But right now, it's time for this.
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3: Loads of marriage news for you. We'll start in the world of music because usually the rock star / sex worker marriage works out fine. Usually happily ever after, no obstacles in the way. There's nothing that they can't handle. But that is not the case because our favorite pastry chef, Jelly Roll, and Bunny XO are getting a divorce.
4: Because he lost all that weight, and now he can get a lot more action out there, not just people who are into fatties.
2: He's not the kind of guy that's going to forget that he was laying on top of a third anymore.
4: Right. Like now, there's going to be a third, and he's going to be fully aware of them, and he's going to work them into the rotation.
2: Yeah. So I have a question, KT. I know that you're a Jelly Roll expert.
4: Shoot.
2: I don't know who Bunny XO is. Was she before or after he was a star?
1: They've been married for 10 years.
2: Okay, so
1: when was he a star?
4: Yeah, I mean, she was with him the whole way. I thought she was like the stripper who put him through Down on Your Luck Music College.
2: Okay, yeah.
4: I think
1: she is, but she was still sex working for 7 years.
2: No, that's fine. Yeah. I mean, you got to do what you do, but she was kind of his Sharon Osbourne. She just got money for sex.
1: So 1 week before they got married, though, he welcomed a son into this life from another woman.
2: Another sex worker?
1: There's just so many red flags to this marriage from the beginning.
4: Yeah, but KT, as he said, I'm sorry, Christina, it's important. As he's told us, look through the windshield. That's the reason it's bigger than the rearview mirror. Let's not worry about where she got pregnant and when and who she is that got pregnant. Let's look through the front of the car.
2: If you're looking in the rearview mirror, you might just run over Jesus who's standing in front
4: of
2: you. You got to look through the front.
4: He's a hood ornament on the front of the Cadillac.
2: Right.
4: Christina, is that what you were going to say?
6: No, I was going to say I think they have another kid as well. I think she had one with someone else too.
4: Oh, okay. Yeah, so turnabout is fair play, right?
2: Did they name him after the father, customer number 854?
1: So, this is... he had a first name, sir.
2: The customer did?
1: Yes.
4: John.
2: Okay. Doe.
1: Okay, here's what she has put out on Instagram, because this TMZ runs with this late last night into today.
2: Yeah.
1: Here's what she's doing on Instagram today.
4: Hell yeah, dude. Getting your revenge body pics out there.
2: Okay, hold on. Let me see her.
4: Open for business.
2: Can you pass that over here? So I don't have to get
6: is that up. Just a bikini or is that lingerie? I can't really tell. She looks great, though.
2: Yeah, she looks good.
4: She looks great. I'm happy for her.
6: So he actually cheated on her like 2 years.
2: I think she's hot, man.
4: Yeah, of course she's hot.
6: He's cheated on her before, so that could be a reason why this is kind of happening.
4: Yeah, but again, let's focus on what's ahead of us.
2: Hold on. And ladies, Christina, you can weigh in on how hot Jelly Roll is. I would have thought that he wouldn't have been able to get that before he was famous, but I guess I'm wrong.
4: Yeah, but I also don't. I think he probably, I don't think he was like homeless. He was slanging, wasn't he? I don't know. I don't know really any of the details. KT, again, you're the Jelly Roll guy.
2: Wait, was he slanging raw hog?
1: Well, they met in 2015.
2: Okay.
1: So he met her, probably she was doing her job.
4: What was her job? Was she a dancer? Was she an entertainer?
1: A prostitute, right?
4: I don't know that we know that.
1: Not sex working.
4: You've heard that?
1: It's in the article. Reading the article.
2: It depends the region.
1: Jelly Roll met Bunny in 2015.
4: Where's
1: Bunny? I mean, what are you talking about?
6: Bunny XO. It's
2: Bunny XO.
4: Dude, that is a parental choice. The parents name the child.
2: Yeah. She might be friends with Charlie XCXX.
1: Let's find out what her real name is now.
4: But it does say in the article she's a sex worker. She was?
1: Yeah. And she quit in 2023 because she had Jelly Roll money. Yeah. She didn't need to do that anymore.
2: Yeah, how long has Jelly Roll been famous? He wasn't famous before the pandemic, was he?
1: I think he was on the come.
2: Oh.
1: Right?
6: Yeah, he started as a country singer.
1: I thought he was a rapper first.
6: Was it that way?
4: I think he was a prisoner first.
1: Yeah, he was prisoner first.
2: I think after hearing him sing live, he was definitely a rapper first.
1: Dang, her real name is not that different than her... sex worker name.
2: Bonita.
1: Bunny XO. Her real name is Alisa DeFord. DeFord to you.
2: At Prosper Ford.
4: In honor of the World Cup.
2: Was that Tom Hanks in the Elvis movie?
1: What?
4: Yeah, it was Tom Hanks.
1: Dude, you can go up to Prosper Ford, meet with Edwin. Hey, Alisa DeFord.
2: Hey, man, don't pull Edwin into this whole Jelly Roll Bunny XO thing.
1: I think Edwin would appreciate the humor as a big fan of the show.
4: And a chance to sell a vehicle.
2: Yep.
1: Yeah.
2: You know what?
1: This feels like added value, actually.
2: If we were able to get Jelly Roll to buy a vehicle at Prosper Ford, I feel like this whole story is justified.
4: Yeah, I think he would be very pleased with the purchase. It would be a great deal.
1: Let's get to the Tom Holland Zendaya story, but it doesn't matter. It's not important.
2: Wait, what's going on with them?
1: Well, they're supposed to be secretly married, and Tom Holland effed up in an interview and mentioned that some people were there. Like, it's been a secret for like 5 years.
2: Did he get Bunny XO pregnant?
1: No, I don't think so. She's like 50. She's 46.
2: Sweet.
4: Well, what are you saying to my wife? She can't chase her dreams and get pregnant again?
1: Well, when does menopause hit?
2: You never got snipped. Why don't you go in there and create another little Roger?
4: Don't you tell me I can't have a baby, Kevin.
1: Go ahead. Fire off, King.
6: Not exactly safe.
2: All right. Oh.
6: It's not at that age.
1: Yeah.
4: My age or her age?
6: Both. It's not a good idea.
2: You might die impregnating cat.
1: I got to try harder.
4: That would just, a hernia at worst.
1: Leave her with the head injury, baby.
4: But I appreciate you, Christina. You're exactly right. Good job. Yeah. Coming up next, it's a news quickie. A guy lit some bras on fire at a Walmart, and we're the only people with the courage to report on it, and we'll do that next. Before we get there, thank you to our friends at Frankel & Frankel, Mark Frankel, Scott Frankel, and Gene Burkett. Those are the three partners at Frankel & Frankel, very good at what they do, and they will help you if you've been involved in a wreck that's not your fault. Reach out to the Frankels immediately. It's never too early to get them involved. 214-333-3333. 214-ALL-3s for the Frankels, and that's who helped me. I got into a bad wreck. I called the Frankels. They set up the MRIs, x-rays, and physical therapy. I never came out of pocket for that. In fact, it costs you nothing to call the Frankels. 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Got me a nice cash settlement.
2: Yeah, and look, that's what they've done for so many people because they got 30-plus years of experience being advocates for injury victims, fighting for you with no out-of-pocket expenses, taking on the case, getting the evidence, getting you the medical attention you need, everything to get you through it without you coming out of pocket a single penny. 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Call the Frankels first. It's Franklin Frankel, chosen by the people and feared by the insurance companies.
28: FRENKEL. 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

0: District 6, E6.
1: Oh, yeah.
0: Fire in the Walmart.
2: Maybe it was like a 2011 Escalade.
0: Oh, used. Pre-owned.
2: Yeah, it was like
1: pretty
2: a...
1: pretty nice.
2: It is a new one, newer model.
1: I mean, tell. It's security footage, so it's not clean.
2: Then it might be an accidental fire, then.
1: It could be.
0: Dude, you brought up that segment a couple weeks ago about nicknames. One of the greatest nickname ever is the basketball player Escalade.
2: Oh, that is a great
0: name. He was a big, giant dude. I think it was Mark Jackson's brother, wasn't it? But anyways, that's a great basketball nickname for a big, giant dude, Escalade.
2: Yeah, Escalade.
1: I got another story that I wanted to get to involving the world of beer. Come on, man.
0: What? I just had to sharpen my pencil.
1: Coors Light is launching the Taller Boy can.
2: I saw this.
0: I did not.
1: It's 18 ounces. Yep. And it's basically just three 12-ounce cans. And it's 18 inches, not 18 ounces.
2: Yeah, it's 18 36 inches, ounces.
1: Three 12-ounce cans stacked on top of each other.
0: Half a sixer, bro.
1: Did you guys see the picture of this?
2: Yeah, it's badass.
0: Oh, God.
2: It doesn't make a lot of sense, but it is a fantastic novelty item. Like, I saw beer snobs in the comments going, oh, come on, man, that thing's going to be hot by the time you finish it. Like, still pretty great.
1: This is a Travis Frederick, you know.
2: Yeah.
1: You just crush him.
0: Does that thing vibrate?
1: I hope not. And it's what they're doing, it's for the big soccer tournament in town that's happening that they don't like you to say the name of.
2: Yeah, but this isn't the sponsorship for it, so you could say the FIFA World Cup.
0: Dude, they're going to come paratrooping down the side of the building.
2: This is editorial coverage of a news story, not a paid advertisement.
1: Make sure your family's not at your house right now, dude. Probably a rating.
0: Dude, FIFA's some thugs.
1: So it says Coors, because like goal. Okay. That's the idea.
2: Who says that?
1: On the can. Because they have space.
2: Right. Because, they just put a bunch of extra O's.
1: are they the ones that did the twins?
2: Yeah, dude, you bet your ass they are.
1: And twins.
0: Also, double mint gum.
1: Double mint gum did
0: Double
1: twins,
0: mint gum had twins. A twins. Whole double your pleasure.
1: Did you guys like Big Red chewing gum?
2: Yeah, Big Red was a very popular gum.
1: Do you know the jingle?
2: Just one stick makes your mouth feel nice.
1: Really?
2: Just pop it in your mouth and chew it up for results
0: like you've never seen before. big red.
1: Is that how it was for y'all?
2: Delicious gum.
0: That's the
2: You're
0: Dallas
2: gonna chomp
0: Herald.
2: It up until you can't get
1: yeah,
2: enough.
1: Yeah, you're doing that one again. No, I have a feeling. Big red freshness shines right through it.
2: Yes.
1: Freshness taste Makes goes on and on. While you chew it so big, my little big red.
2: And drink it up in gum. Stick it on the bottom of a desk when you're done.
0: And finish.
1: We don't have time for it, but I have it right here. We'll see what
2: happens
1: here.
2: Let's see it.
1: We'll see what happens. Now let's move
2: You'll
1: on.
2: See what
1: no,
2: happens.
1: I have time.
0: What time is it?
1: Let's do it now. We have time.
3: Lemon gum freshens breath longer than big.

0: And then you get it and it tears up your tongue.
1: Dude, that is heat, man.
2: Wait, why did we play that song? Why did you bring that up?
0: Boy, I don't know how we got there, actually. That's really crazy behavior. Okay. In fact, I'm going to take the rest of the week off now.
1: Yeah. All right, good job, Kevin. There he goes, Kevin Turner. Christina, what's coming up next in the cookie jar?
2: Led Zeppelin is in the news, and I'll tell you why next on The Eagle.
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0: Well, Led Zeppelin has been rejected, guys.
1: What?
0: Their legal team has been rejected by the U.S. Trademark and Patent Office. So they were trying to trademark the Led Zeppelin Experience. And they got turned down because, again, the U.S. Trademark and Patent Office said, no, this is too similar to the registered mark you guys already have, which is Led Zeppelin. They said it's confusing. So just a few days ago, Zeppelin's legal team once again filed paperwork saying, all right, well, this new application for the Led Zeppelin Experience is coming from the same place that patented Led Zeppelin. So you guys should okay this just for that reason alone. You should clear it and we should be good to go from there. The exciting news of all of this, if they do get that patent, is what are they going to do with the Led Zeppelin Experience?
1: Oh, holograms.
2: It's got to be holograms.
0: Okay, I have seen that before.
1: It has to be.
0: Some people are saying it could just be a traveling thing with their memorabilia. That's pretty obvious.
1: Boring.
3: Like in a board game.
2: By the way, that patent trademark thing,
0: yeah,
2: we've dealt with that. It's like worse than going to get your driver's license.
1: Oh, really?
2: Like, they are hard to deal with.
0: Yeah, I figured you guys would have some intel here, because I'm like, it's Led Zeppelin. Like, let them patent whatever the hell they want.
4: I guess I don't understand why they wouldn't allow them to have the Led Zeppelin Experience, since it's already implied they're Led Zeppelin.
0: It's weird.
2: I mean,
0: yeah.
2: The way it's been described to us, it's like, it just depends on who you catch at their office, what their mood is that day, and they're in charge of that now, and they'll make the decision if they like it or not. It's really ridiculous.
0: But, I mean, like they said, like, you see it's coming from the same place for Led Zeppelin. Right. How is this not okay? This should be the easiest thing ever.
4: Look, life is complicated. civilization is complicated. Humanity is complicated. But let me just go ahead and say, judges have way too much power.
1: Oh.
2: We have a lot of judges that listen to the show.
4: Yeah. And you know what they're doing right now? They're silently shaking their head and going, yep, that's why I went to law school and decided to become a judge.
0: Yeah.
4: So I could be a king of my own kingdom.
3: Your Honor, if you're listening, I'd just like to say I don't support what he said. And
2: Your
3: the
2: Honor.
3: The opinions of Jeff Skinway don't necessarily reflect the opinions of the Ben Skin Show.
2: Yeah, Your Honor, this is Ben. That was Jeff Skinway. I'm 100% on board with whatever decision you make.
4: Your Honor, you know damn well, if the forefathers knew that this is what was going to turn into the Supreme Court, that they would have turned to their slaves and they would have said, this is an outrage.
3: Get your hands off me. Get your hands off me.
0: Your Honor, I just asked that you give this patent to Led Zeppelin so we could see what's going to happen with
2: let's
0: it.
2: Go.
0: That's all I want.
2: Yeah.
0: But another funny note on this. So John Bonham's son, Jason Bonham, he is a drummer and he tours. And he was touring as Jason Bonham's Led Zeppelin Experience. And so they went to him years ago and they're like, hey, we're going to have to ask you to cut that name out, use something else, because we need that. And he, like, just bought all this merch, this brand new backdrop, all this stuff. And he's like, all right, cool. Can I at least just keep the logo I have, which is JBLZE? And he just changed it to Jason Bonham's Led Zeppelin Evening instead.
3: Because
0: they were like, yeah, sure, keep the logo. Just change it. You can't say that anymore. So I just thought that was funny.
4: I hate that because of how close Robert Plant and John Bonham were. Like, why wouldn't he step in and go, come on?
0: Like, guys, it's him. Like, he should be allowed, of all people, he should be allowed to keep that name and do stuff with it. Another note here. This is Blink 182, completely opposite of Led Zeppelin. So they released a CD just this past Friday, an expanded version of Take Off Your Pants and Jacket.
1: Yes.
0: Because they're celebrating its 25th anniversary. And this new version has some bonus songs on it. 6 bonus songs that they're calling boner songs.
1: Of course.
0: That's Blink-182.
1: Never change.
0: That's
1: genius.
0: What they do.
4: They're the jackass of bands.
0: But they said originally these hidden tracks were on those, like, spread out on those albums back in the day. I don't remember hearing any of them.
4: Do you remember the whole deal back when we had CDs where they would put a hidden track, like 5 minutes of silence, and then there's a track?
0: Yeah.
4: That was cool.
3: I always loved that.
4: Yeah.
0: And apparently they did that as well, but it was all sprinkled. You didn't know which one you're going to get, and now you have all 6 of those on this same exact album. So
4: is each song 2.5 minutes?
3: Well, probably close to it, right? Yeah. Is that the one with the album covers a traffic light?
0: Yeah, it's the one with just the red, yellow, and green with the Take Off Your Pants, like, pants logo, jacket logo, stuff like that. So,
4: and a picture of Delkus.
0: We can listen to that whenever.
3: Take Off Your Pants and Jacket. Such a great album name.
4: It's almost as good as Enema of the State.
0: Yeah, it's that one's better, but that was the first CD I actually listened to by Blink-182. I borrowed it from someone in sixth grade, borrowed it, and I knew I wasn't supposed to listen to it because it had the explicit thing on there.
4: Let's go.
0: We were on the school bus. I'm like, Mom and Dad aren't here. They don't know. So
4: then
0: anyway.
4: Eugene found it, and it was all curtains.
0: Didn't find it. No.
4: Okay.
0: Nope.
2: All right, fantastic cookie jar there, Christina. Coming up next, just a matter of minutes, we've got all the biggest World Cup stories you need to know, and some of them are quite funny. 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

0: Brian Skin Show, 97.1 The Eagle. 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Call the Frankels first. We got some audio coming up here in about 15 minutes that'll make you laugh. But first, let's do this.
1: Now let's go around the sports. KT Fun Tweets has all the sports. Yeah.
2: And I do. Earlier in the show, we were talking about World Cup chants. I found the one that I was talking about that's kind of what some American fans are trying to pass.
3: Okay.
2: And I think you'll agree that it's horrible.
1: Because we support the U.S. U.S. U.S. And that's the way we like it. We like it.
3: Okay.
1: We love it.
4: It's not good.
0: It's just like a bad song.
2: It makes everyone hate us. We like it. We like it. We love it.
1: We like it. We like it. We love it.
4: Although it is kind of like that lady who interviewed Earl Campbell.
0: I like it, I like it.
4: I like it, I like it. I love it.
5: I like it, I like it.
1: We like it, we love it.
0: Okay, now I'm into it.
2: So that's a World Cup story one right there. I have two other World Cup stories that are of interest to me.
0: What are they?
2: So there were four games yesterday, four matches yesterday, and they were all draws. They were all draws. Normally that'd make me crazy, but the World Cup's so awesome that doesn't matter. We need to talk about Spain versus Cape Verde, because Cape Verde had a 40-year-old goalie. 40 years old, which is 15 years past the prime of a normal goaltender.
0: Yeah, pretty
2: maybe
0: much.
2: Goalies can go a little bit longer, maybe into their early 30s. He's 40. He's been their goalie for like 13 years.
0: Okay.
2: But he is, you know, in a second-tier squad in Portugal. He entered last night's game with 46,000 followers on Instagram. He was named the player of the match because Cape Verde and Spain tied at zero.
0: Incredible.
2: And because he's the goalie and Spain is the number two or three, you know, best team in this tournament, they tied. It was a shocker. Huge upset that it was a tie. He now has more Instagram followers than Patrick Mahomes, Victor Wembanyama.
3: Wow.
2: He is now up to 6.9 million Instagram followers all in one day.
0: This is the conversation I was having with the people I went to the game with the other day. I was like, we just don't get it here because we've been on such a heavy diet of football, which is the most fun game to watch. But soccer dwarfs everything globally 50 times over, and it's not even close.
2: It's the reason the NFL is trying to expand.
0: Yes.
2: It's the reason NFL is like, you're going to Australia this year, and you're going to like it.
4: Well, because it's untapped markets for them. They've already grown as big as they can grow in the United States. For them to try to get more market share in the U.S., it's impossible.
0: A lot of people can't stand him, but this is where David Stern was so ahead of the curve. He was pushing this in the 80s.
2: Mm-hmm.
0: And, you know, the NBA is the NBA as a product is the second biggest sports product in the world behind soccer because they got out ahead of it in the late 80s. And also, it's just so much. Soccer is the easiest game for a kid to play.
2: We love it.
0: You need a ball. Like, you can make your own goal.
2: Yeah.
0: You know, you need a ball. It's why they're playing it in cobblestone streets all across the world. It's the easiest game to football. You need a giant field and pads and helmet and even baseball and hockey have gear. Basketball, that's a stupid goal to have. It's got to be, you know what I'm saying? Soccer's just the easiest thing.
2: Yeah.
3: It's also pretty easy to follow along with, too. Like, you don't need to know all the rules, but hey, just kick it in the goal. They got a point.
0: Yeah.
2: Yeah, they'll try to confuse you with an offsides here and there.
3: Yeah.
2: Don't sweat that.
3: Yeah.
2: The other thing about this story is Cape Verde was on the list of countries that back in January the United States said, you can't come here without paying a visa fee. So his mom did not get to come because it was $15,000 for her to come. So he was crying after the game, and he was like, mixed emotions. I've worked so hard for this, but also my mom can't be here because they were one of the select few countries not allowed to be here. And I can't tell you where Cape Verde is, but I bet they've got a lot of green. The other story that I really loved, and this is soccer's lunatics. It's just these people are crazy. Tunisia loses their first match. Head coach fired. They play in 5 days.
4: I love it.
0: And they weren't supposed to win.
4: No. Let's go.
0: They weren't favored.
3: No.
4: That's what I'm talking about.
2: It's spectacular. Like, yeah, no.
4: Why wait around? It's like you're in a relationship with somebody. You can tell it's going the wrong place. Just part ways. The sooner you get divorced, the sooner you can go get in a marriage that you enjoy.
2: Yeah, they were playing Sweden.
0: I want to have another woman on this date before I take her to dinner on Friday.
2: Crazy, dude. So I'm going to be closely following Tunisia, weirdly, something I would never do, as they play Japan on Saturday.
3: Let's go.
0: Oh, is that here?
2: Yeah, no, it's in Guadalupe. Or as Cynthia Isagere might say, Guadalupe.
0: Nice.
2: Tease ahead to later. Mm. Jesse Huila joins the show.
0: Oh, good.
4: All right. Thank you, Kevin. Appreciate that. Coming up next, where are you going to take us in the audio bubble bath?
2: Gen Z versus Gen X when it comes to band names. Plus, can you say this on the news?
4: All right. 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
1: I went to the goat farm that Menace has been talking about, and you know what? 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
3: 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All right, 10 minutes away from the Today game, then we'll cuss the Cowboys. But right now, it's time for this.
0: 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Taking a bath is good for you.
2: We've talked about the new movie Backrooms that has gotten a lot of people going to see it, despite having a small budget and made by a 20-year-old director. And they're discussing this on the news in a foreign land. No, it's actually in America somewhere, but I'm not sure where. And this is weird.
5: I was trying to look up the movie. I thought for a second it was called Backdoor.
6: Oh, no. That's a whole different genre. Yeah.
5: A whole different
6: movie.
5: Yeah.
6: Bam! Well, hey, speaking of a whole different movie, maybe... It's Friday! Woo-hoo.
2: Okay. Oh. You can't just say the day of the week to get out of something.
3: Yes,
6: it's Friday.
3: Woo-hoo. When you go, woo, she's partying.
2: Yeah,
3: I
2: but it's used
3: it.
2: In so many ways. Oh, it's I messed up, but it's Monday. No, you can't do that.
3: Do you think her excitement over that is an indication of her interest in it?
7: Absolutely.
2: He's
8: I say interest or invitation.
2: Watching this, he's operating in a cheap fashion. In my opinion, but
5: I was trying to look up the movie. I thought for a second it was called Backdoor.
6: Oh, that's no. That's a whole different genre. Yeah.
5: A whole different movie.
6: Yeah. Well, hey, speaking of a whole different movie, maybe... It's Friday! Woohoo! Maybe...
5: The Backdoor.
2: Oh!
6: Don't laugh. Hey!
8: What a great promotion, Backdoor Fridays.
3: Yeah. And this is World Cup coverage?
2: Yeah. Hey, is this a weird way to transition to something?
6: Hey.
3: Yeah, it's good.
8: It's what that
6: Hey.
8: It's what that gal did when she was promoting that squirter thing she was doing with those guns.
3: And I know we're not talking about Roy White, but that's what Roy did.
2: Hey. Hey, I appreciate you guys. Maybe Roy will get a shout out. We'll see. You never know, man.
6: Hey.
3: Hey.
6: Don't laugh. Hey.
8: What about that? Y'all saw that about the grandfather that had the family over to watch the World Cup and his menu of all his XXX porn was on the main.
3: What was it on?
2: Porn on the smart TV.
8: It's an 80-year-old grandfather, and it's like rhymed with fatal.
3: Yeah,
8: you know,
3: yeah.
8: And it's like with three X's. And it's like,
2: one was pervy mum. And they're the whole family, grandkids, great grandkids, they're all laughing at him. And he's kind of, at first, he's like, "What happened?" And then he starts to go, "Yeah."
3: He's like, "That's why you're all here. I created you with that same stuff."
8: It is great. Oh. Well, you don't know that.
2: Yeah.
8: It is great that you can get old and not care about stuff.
3: Yeah.
8: You know?
2: Yeah, true.
6: Hey!
2: At a record store, guys videoing Gen Z type kids, maybe even Gen Alpha, but early, like I would say late teens. These appear to be high school age kids.
8: He does not need to be filming them.
2: He's showing them, he's giving them band album covers.
8: Okay.
2: And just saying, what's the name of this band? All right.
9: Inks, Jamiroquai.
2: All right, do you want to get the first one?
8: NXS.
2: NXS.
9: Inks, Jamiroquai.
10: The Peachy Mode.
9: Primus.
11: Oh, man.
2: Depeche Mode and Primus, clearly.
6: The Peachy Mode.
2: In fact, he did not like the that answer, too. He goes, oh, man.
10: The Peachy Mode.
11: Primus. Oh, man.
9: Primus. Sinead O'Connor. Oh, Minelli Vanilli.
10: Millie Vanilli. Alanis Morissetti. Queens Richie.
9: Tone Lock.
11: Tone Loke.
10: Ah. Sade.
9: Atsade.
10: What does that say?
9: Urza.
10: Jumbawamba.
9: Jumbawamba.
2: I mean,
8: that's fun.
2: Yeah, but it also makes you go, come on, kids. You got to know that.
6: Queensryche, you've seen that before.
2: Queens Richie.
8: I don't know, man. I don't think kids have any idea what Queensryche is.
2: Well, no, and they shouldn't because it's a bad band.
8: Hey.
3: Hey, man.
8: You're a slut.
3: Everybody in that band listens to the show.
2: That's the best thing they ever done.
8: The Lady Wore Black, Queen of the Reich, Silent Lucidity. Well,
2: tell me when you get to a good song. Oh!
3: In your face.
1: He said that on the Eagle.
3: He did. You know what? I want to move you to 92.5.
8: Yeah, move him to Lone Star.
3: We're going to move you to Lone Star for that. If you're not going to play ball.
8: Or we may move Quinn Drake to Lone Star.
2: God smacked that ass.
3: Oh, there it is.
2: That's what I'm talking about. That's Eagle.
3: Yeah, well done.
8: Good rock.
2: I think it really depends. Playlist is fluid.
3: Yep. Coming up next, it's the Today game. Right here on 97.1 The Eagle. Before we get there, I want to say thank you to our friends at the Choctaw Casino and Resort in Durant, Oklahoma. It's a great time, and it's right up the road doing $1 million drawings there. They already had one on June 6th. They got another $1 million drawing on July 11th. Another $1 million drawing on August 22nd. All you got to do is be there and play with your Choctaw Rewards Club card, and you could win $1 million. Not like a payment plan, like $1 million cash. That's what the dude won when he was there on June 6th. Also, it's a great place to go watch all this soccer that's happening at the league. It's basically looks like a sports book. It's not, but there's TVs everywhere. I can't imagine that many better places in the universe to watch the big tournament other than the Choctaw Casino and Resort.
8: Very excited to be there on Friday. Would love to see you there. And anytime you go, make sure to play with that Choctaw Rewards Club card so you can get entries into these $1 million drawings. We want the next winner that happens July 11th to be someone that listens to the Eagle. We think that'd be so cool. Again, $1 million drawings on July 11th and August 22nd. 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And again, we'll be there Friday. 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

0: Ben and Skin Show, 97.1. The Eagle will be listening for your chance to win Daughtry tickets. It's coming up. Got some Cowboy stuff here in 15 minutes, but let's do this.
1: Are we having fun yet?
2: It's time to play the Today Game.
3: Today, hey. It's a game. It's happening today. Let's go.
2: Take it away, you jack wagons.
3: Go get it.
4: All right, let's play the Today Game. It is Tuesday, June 16th. We'll start with Tupac, who would have been 55.

0: Probably my favorite Tupac song. I love this.
1: It'd be about y'all's age right now if he's still alive.
0: Yeah.
1: Weird.
0: It is crazy that him and Biggie both died so young.
1: Yeah.
0: And they were massive stars.
2: Grease hit theaters on this day in 78.
0: Would you drive Grease Lightning as your go-to car if you had it in your arsenal?
1: Yeah. The white one with the flames on it?
0: I thought it was black with flames on it. Was it white?
3: The bad guys.
1: Yeah, the bad guys had the
0: black ones. Oh, yeah, my bad. I think I want the bad guy car. What was that guy's name?
3: Kanicki?
0: Kanicki. What a terrible name.
4: Crater face.
3: Yeah.
5: Crater face.
0: Yeah, I think I'd rather have Kanicki.

0: Ziggy. Okay, that's a great bet payoff. You got to dress like Ziggy Stardust.
1: This is better than anything Queensryche ever did.
0: I don't disagree.
1: Nothing but heaters.
2: And then it's World Sea Turtle Day.
3: Oh. Oh, yeah. Oh. Feed me.
0: How long did that go on?
1: The turtle?
0: Yeah.
1: Oh, like 20 minutes.
0: Really?
1: Yeah, dude. Stamina for days. That's what they do. They ain't got nothing else to do.
0: Were they in the same position the whole time?
1: Yeah, there's not a lot of moving around. It would take too long to switch it up, to be honest.
0: You didn't see
1: them turtles.
0: Like, yeah.
1: The shell's getting in the way.
4: Yeah, the shells are in the way. It's very strange.
1: It's a tough deal.
0: You never know when you're excited when you're a turtle because of the shell.
4: Okay, yeah. The Ziggy Stardust bet would be a great idea.
0: Isn't that incredible?
4: With the lightning bolt on the face.
0: And the leotard that comes down to your navel and like the wing.
4: Pretty good.
0: Like the winged, you know, shirt.
4: Pretty good.
0: Boots that come up to your knees.
4: Funny.
2: All right, there you have it. There's the Today Game for today, June 16th, 2026. Coming up next, where are we going to go and cussing the Cowboys?
1: Should the Cowboys place a bid on this troubled athlete? 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

0: right, the Texas Tech saga with Brendan Sorsby is over. He last night announced that he's just going to go ahead and go to the NFL supplemental draft, which is in July, where teams can bid a draft pick from next year. It's like a silent auction style. Say, here's what we value you at, and they place that round pick if they want to, and it would cost them in next year's draft. He'll be working out in Dallas first week of July, and the supplemental draft is July 22nd. The last time it was used was in 2019 for their current safety, Jalen Thompson.
1: That's right.
0: The Cardinals did that.
1: Do you remember what round it was?
0: I do not. I can look it up. But
1: we had today on the House of Haymaker, we were talking about this topic with our old friend Jeffrey Kavanaugh from DLLS. And he dialed in and watched a couple of Sorsby games and said if he was the Cowboys, he'd use a third-round supplemental pick on him, which I thought that was intense. I did not see that coming. Usually people go, yeah, I'll use a fourth or a fifth. For him to say, yeah, I'd bid a third-round pick on him, that I thought that said a lot.
2: It makes you think, like, the Cowboys don't have a drastic need at quarterback because they have one of the best quarterbacks in the league. Presumably he'll still be one of the best for the next 2 or 3 years. But every team is always in search of quarterbacks. I would just think that there's going to be a team that's more desperate than Dallas that would maybe go above market to get a guy like that. Like, if everyone else is willing to do a third, maybe somebody else would do a second.
0: I agree with you and think like half the teams are just going to say, no, we're not messing around with a guy with a gambling addiction. Like, why would we?
1: Right.
0: Why would we do that? Now, that gambling addiction, I think it's true based on them going through his phones and seeing the stuff he was gambling on. But Skin brought up, you know, earlier today was that, like, this is like a strategy for the lawsuit, you know, was to say that it's a mental health and gambling addiction. And it worked because he won the appeal. But it sounded like, or at least it was feeling like the Big 12 was about to hammer down and then suspend him for a certain amount of time. And then eventually they probably just said, this is not worth it. Let's just go. Also, the pressure that he would be facing.
1: Yeah.
0: Would be tremendous. Play one bad game. Everyone's assuming that you threw the game.
1: I didn't see.
0: Unfair to him.
1: But I didn't see all the chaos that was going to happen afterwards. But like when it first happened and you read about how a supplemental draft works, my first thought was legal strategy to get in the supplemental draft. Right. That was my very first thought. And then you saw all the chaos afterwards and all the chaos that's going to happen. And it really did put him and it put Tech in a horrible position moving forward. I mean, this is really the best case scenario for everybody. And then I also saw he's going to keep $1 million from his Texas Tech experience.
2: Won't the same questions follow him in the pros?
0: Yes.
2: If he has a bad game or a bad throw, they think that he's throwing the game?
0: Yeah, sure. If he ever plays in the pros. Yeah, that's a thing. You know, I think he's a great type of guy to get and learn under Dak Prescott.
1: Yeah.
0: So, for that, I'm going to read you what a Power 4 quarterback coach said, because there's four power conferences now. He said, he's a big kid that can do it all. He can run. He can throw. He's accurate. He's a freaking competitor. He's not soft. He's hard.
2: Oh.
0: He does not turn the ball over, and he does not miss open guys. He's about as good as you can be at all the stuff that you can't coach. Here's what another guy said.
1: He's the next Patrick Mahomes.
0: Here's what another NFL personnel director said. He is 0-8 in November the last 2 years.
1: For Cincinnati.
0: Yeah, for Cincinnati. Okay. They're like, well, can't win in November. Can't have him. 0-8.
1: Did you guys read what Kalishaw wrote about him?
0: No. Not today.
1: He said 9,000 bets for a total of $90,000 for a person with that much spare time on his hands and that much money is not a gambling problem.
2: And how many bets?
1: 9,000 bets.
2: Wow, 9,000 bets is not a problem?
1: For a total of $90,000. And the thing is like, it could be he could legitimately have a gambling problem. He could also be an entitled rich kid with too much time on his hands. And like kids tend to do things until they get in trouble and then they make a decision to change it or not. And I really don't know. I mean, I don't know, but I don't.
0: He's betting on Romanian wrestling, dude.
1: I know, but that's what I'm saying. Like, have you spent time around 18-year-olds that do this stuff? Yeah, they all have the same mentality, man.
2: That's a lot, dude. That's seeking things out. Like, I can't enjoy life if I don't have action happening on every single thing that's going on. That is a little concerning.
0: Yeah, why don't you just slanging wood all over the place?
1: talking about raw hog?
0: As what I would have done in college if anyone would have consented.
1: I think he was placing bets while slinging raw hog.
2: All right, there you have it. There's Cuss and the Cowboys coming up in a matter of minutes. Roy City's newest police officer. Before we get there, thank you to Frankel and Frankel, Mark Frankel, Scott Frankel, and Gene Burkett. Those are the three partners at Frankel and Frankel. If you've been injured and it's not your fault, call the Frankels. If you've been involved in a wreck, that's not your fault. You need the Frankels. You may be thinking, yeah, I hear about Frankel and Frankel. They win a lot of awards, but I can't afford a lawyer. No, these are local guys standing by now. It costs you nothing to call them. They only get paid if they reach a settlement on your behalf. And that's what they did for me. They fought for me when I got in my wreck. They fought the other side, set up the MRIs, x-rays, physical therapy. I never had to come out of pocket for that. And at the end of it all, Frankel and Frankel got me a nice cash settlement.
1: Yes, indeedy. Call the Frankels first. 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

0: 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Let's give away those Daughtry tickets. First person using the TalkBack feature on the iHeart app that leaves their name, their phone number, their email address, and what college quarterback were we just talking about that is going to the supplemental draft? You can name the quarterback or the school he came from. Either way, we were just talking. If you're listening, you know. And the first person that can do it is going to win those Daughtry tickets. Got a Love Shack here in 15 minutes, but let's do this.
1: Are you excited?
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3: Royce City is well known for knocking off Dallas in the DFW City bracket from 2021. They were the number 64 seed, and we took all the votes, and they upset number one Dallas. It's the biggest upset in Metroplex history.
0: I think so.
3: Well, here's what they're up to now. Let's go to Channel 5.
4: The Royce City Police Department.
3: Let's go to Clarice in Channel 4.
4: Yep. The Royce City Police Department has a new officer, a canine specially trained to detect hidden technology that can hold images of violence and sex crimes against children. Fox 4's Sean Rabb in our newsroom with a story.
3: Sean Rabb is such a veteran reporter.
0: He's a legend.
3: He doesn't even have to go out in the field anymore. When they throw it to the field reporter, who's just in the newsroom, veteran, accolades, skins on the wall.
5: Really?
3: Everyone else has got to go stand out by traffic.
5: You don't think he went out and did it earlier and now he's back at the studio in the AC? Or he's not out there in the field at all?
0: I think Rab has a guy that he sends out to do his bidding for him.
3: Every time I'm hanging around their building, he's oftentimes on the phone near a dumpster. Seriously, he's usually smoking. Okay. Very odd.
0: I feel like this isn't talked about enough. Was Clarice Tinsley doing the news when she was five? I mean, I was a little kid and she was on the news. Hey, this is unbelievable. Right. Yeah. She is still holding down the desk and looks the same. It's insane.
3: Do you get years added to your tenure if you can easily say that you were thrown in the pool at a party? That was at a different news station though, right? Wasn't that the Channel 8
0: Fox
3: party?
0: Fox didn't exist. No, it was Channel.
3: In the 80s?
0: I think it was 4. It was not, well, now it's Fox 4. Back then it was CBS.
3: Okay.
0: Keep in mind, when that happened, Fox didn't exist.
3: And it's either, allegedly, Kevin McCarthy or Dale Hansen who did it.
0: I think it's McCarthy because Dale would be bragging about it.
3: Yeah, and he declined it. And then we learned through context clues that it was Kevin McCarthy, we think.
0: Dale went on the Dumb Zone and bragged about telling little kids to drink and drive. I mean, it's the strangest thing I've ever seen.
3: Bulletproof is bulletproof. Yes. That never changes.
0: Yes.
3: I guess until you get hit in the head, I don't really know.
4: Yeah. Fox 4's Sean Rabb in our newsroom with a story. Sean.
6: And her name is Tessa, a 2-year-old black lab, literally sniffing out the hidden evidence. Oh. Dogs like this are used to uncover financial fraud data, sometimes homicide evidence, but primarily used to find hidden electronic storage devices that contain child sexual abuse material. The animal's trained to alert on a particular chemical that's part of all electronic devices.
7: This is a USB drive that she just found inside the park bench here, but she can find anything from...
3: Oh, she found it in a park bench. This dog's amazing.
8: Okay, so I thought at first they were saying that they could just sniff out files. Like, how the dog doesn't know what's on these files, but clearly they get a tip from
3: someone.
8: They're
3: smelling. I think it's this guy's about to explain it.
8: Yeah,
3: right.
7: Your large computer towers, servers, all the way down to micro SD cards and anything in between.
6: Tessa joins two other electronic storage detection dogs in North Texas that are in Allen and Rockwall. The dogs and the training provided free by the United States Secret Service. When an agency applies for the canine assistance, they have to agree to lend their dogs out to other departments' investigations if asked. Now, Tessa eats the equivalent of 3 cups of food a day, strictly hand-fed.
3: That is great reporting.
5: Hand-fed.
3: That dog eats 3 times a day by hand.
5: But hand-fed. So they're putting the dog food in their hand and holding it to the mouth?
0: You don't.
5: Or you hold a sandwich to its mouth and it takes a bite?
3: It's one of 3 Secret Service dogs in DFW that just go around sniffing things.
0: Now don't feed your dog 3 times a day, do you?
8: No.
5: No, twice a day in our family, but by hand. I can't imagine feeding a dog by hand. What a beating.
0: Smart dog, it chews off your fingers. Not a cyber dog.
3: Y'all's dogs aren't out there busting pedophiles.
5: Hey, man, don't talk down to our dogs.
0: You don't know what my dog does, you a-hole.
5: Our dogs are really good at chasing rabbits, and that's a hell of a lot harder than just smelling hard drives.
0: My dog is involved in high-detailed surveillance operations.
3: Which one?
0: The one that goes out there and pees on everything.
3: And all right. Still wears a diaper as a grown man.
5: That's right. There's a grown man diaper.
0: Grown man dog.
5: Coming up next, it's the Love Shack right here on the Eagle. Before we get there, thank you to our friends at Parrish Roofing. 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
0: Randy is that dude. 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

0: Now, I will have to say before we play, Jeff Skinway has to be recused and has to be. You can use him as a wild card lifeline if you want.
1: Okay.
0: Because he and I are in a special club.
2: For
0: we
2: men?
0: We are in interracial relationships.
2: Hmm.
0: And Christina and Ben are famously in white on white relationships. So
3: I like white on white.
1: Lithuanian, but yeah.
2: Yeah, she's got a Lithuanian. I got a chick from Oklahoma, man. It's like two different worlds.
0: What's your buzzword, Christina?
1: Lithuania.
0: Cheers.
2: Oklahoma.
0: Oklahoma. Okay, good.
3: I like these buzzwords.
1: Yeah.
0: Top 10 most common interracial marriages in the United States.
2: Oklahoma.
1: Oh, my.
0: Ben. Yeah. Now,
3: careful.
0: Yeah.
1: Yeah.
0: Yeah.
2: How do you feel? I would like to.
0: You don't want to go first on this one.
3: You got to say the man, what the man is, and what the woman is.
2: Oh, really?
0: Yep.
2: Oh, so in other words, it could be two answers.
0: Yeah, unless you got some word that you like to call.
2: Okay, so it could be
0: some mixture.
2: Okay, so it could be the same races could be on here twice, just an inverted men, women. Okay. I would say number one, what I'm going to go with is.
3: Yep.
2: African American man, white woman.
0: Number four answer, black man, white woman.
3: Earlier, I went black man, white man.
0: Christina?
1: I think white male and Hispanic female.
3: Let's go.
0: There you go. Number one.
1: Yep.
0: Christina, do you want to pass or play?
1: I am passing to Ben.
3: Catch this grenade.
0: All right, Ben. Okay. What are the top 10 most common interracial marriages in the United States?
2: Okay. I'm going to go.
3: Yep.
2: Hispanic male, black female.
0: Correct. Number six.
3: Good job, Ben.
2: All right. I'm going to go.
3: It's all the same stuff you were talking about earlier.
2: Black male, Hispanic female.
0: Number eight.
3: That's one of my favorites.
0: I have that one in my family.
2: All right.
0: Shout out to Jonathan.
2: Hispanic male, white female.
0: Number two.
3: It's a good one.
2: All right. I'm going to go with a black woman.
3: Dude.
2: White man. Nothing? Not even on there?
0: Nope.
3: Think about when he buzzed.
0: Wait. What'd you say?
2: Yeah. He shut me down before I even asked.
3: Yeah.
0: Did you say black woman, white man?
3: That's what he's always said.
0: Oh, sorry. He just did it backwards, so I was off my chart.
3: Oh, okay.
0: White man, black woman is number seven.
1: Okay.
2: All right. Okay.
3: Now, this is actual actual marriage, right?
0: Couples.
3: Okay.
2: Okay.
0: Uh-huh.
2: White man, Asian woman.
0: Number three.
1: That was my backup.
3: And you guys had a reason for that, right? Remember?
1: No.
2: Asian man, white woman.
0: Number five, Asian man, white woman.
3: Man, this racist bastard is going to run the board, isn't it?
1: We're almost out of time, Ben.
2: Asian man, Hispanic woman.
0: Nine! Oh, this is like the greatest round ever.
3: It's incredible.
0: Can he get number 10, the tricky one?
2: Okay. Black man, Asian woman.
3: Oh, correct, Ben. or as Ben calls it, the tiger.
0: We were looking for Dutch.
2: Yeah. Asian. Okay, wait. So what was nine? Asian.
0: Asian man, Hispanic woman.
2: Okay. Hispanic man, Asian woman.
0: Show me 10. Hispanic man, Asian woman.
2: Yeah! Unbelievable.
0: He is the interracial king.
3: Yeah. All those times you've categorized all those people has finally paid off, man.
2: Did I miss any?
3: No, you crushed.
0: All 10.
2: Yeah, how about that?
0: Kind of in order, too.
2: Yeah.
3: He's the best.
4: In order. All right, coming up next from Channel 8, WFAA, Jesse Hawila joins us. 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

0: Ben and Skin Show, 97.1 The Eagle. Thanks for hanging out. Don't forget, we're going to be at the Choctaw Casino and Resort in Durant, Oklahoma, doing the show on Friday. Join us, and there will be a big USA match out there. But if you can't make it out there, go to Rollertown Beer Works. In fact, Choctaw is a big sponsor of Rollertown with the Choctaw Casino and Resort in Durant, Oklahoma stage out there at Rollertown Beer Works, where we'll be showing the USA match starting at 2 o'clock on Friday. We have all the World Cup matches on with the sound on. Great place to hang. Ben and I did the USA Paraguay watch party last week. We had a blast, and I just think it's the best place not only to go get your fresh local beer and your delicious food, but also to watch the matches. Don't miss a second of it.
1: Yeah, and big thanks to all the bars and restaurants out there that are carrying Rollertown. I'm seeing our signs all over the place, fresh local beer, you know, for the soccer tourney.
0: Yeah.
1: And big thanks to all the grocery stores and retail chains that carry us, all the stadiums out there. I mean, just we're grateful for all the support.

0: many different directions, of course. But we've all heard of El Nino and La Nina our entire lives. But then you start seeing articles and whispers that we could be looking at a super El Nino summer. And I just wanted to get to the bottom of it. What do you think, man? How's that going to happen? And what is it?
1: All right. So I will say this. The sensationalism lately with the weather stuff online is insane. It has gotten so out of control. But yes, El Nino has developed. That is true. And it could be a very strong El Nino by the winter. And so with North Texas in particular, let's just talk summer first. El Nino does not have a strong impact on our summers. All right. So we don't really see the correlation between El Nino and Texas weather come into play really until the fall and certainly the winter. That's when things become a little more obvious.
2: So explain to me, and I've heard it explained before, but I'm dumb and I forget. What is it that causes El Nino? I know there's something that happens out at the ocean with warm weather or something. I don't know. Please explain what happens to lead to El Nino.
1: That's a great question. So warmer waters in the central or the equatorial Pacific start to kind of upwell, and the sea surface temperatures in the central part of the Pacific get a lot warmer. There's kind of a cool origin story, a little weather nerdum on how this all became and why it's called El Nino. So back in the 70s, this is kind of the birth of what we call El Nino. Peruvian fishermen were noticing that during some times in Christmas, the waters were a lot warmer off the coast. And it was really leading to hard times getting the fish that they needed at that time. So they noticed it happened around Christmas. So they started calling it El Nino, which is Spanish for the Christ child, not the Nino. I know that is what most people think.
0: My whole life, but I thought it was just the Nino.
1: It could just be the Nino. But that's how they developed it. They noticed that these warmer waters would occasionally start to come up, and that starts to drive and change global weather patterns, and it impacts the entire globe.
3: Man, I'm just sitting here listening to you talk, and I'm like, two things come to mind. Number one, it's like if I'm talking to a mechanic, he can tell me anything about the car, and I'm like, okay, you lost me after the third word. I believe you. Because I think you're a man of your word, but you could basically say anything and I'd believe it. Secondly, Channel 8 has to have the deepest weatherman roster in the country. I mean, you guys have two elite Pro Bowl starting quarterbacks. And I'm just curious, it's uncommon to be this deep at the weatherman position, right? Like, this is unheard of.
1: To be this what now?
2: This deep, have that much quality depth, like starter lead candidates.
3: I see two Super Bowl winning quarterbacks over there.
2: This is Steve Young and Joe Montana all over
3: again.
2: Yeah,
3: it's an embarrassment of riches, basically what you guys have. And I imagine that people are coming over there trying to poach one or two of you guys at all times. But, man, kudos to FAA for keeping both of you guys on the roster.
2: Yeah.
1: Well, I so appreciate the kind words. You must be talking about Greg Fields and Pete Delkus.
2: Yes. Greg Fields is a morning guy now. He's like a whole, he's on some other realm. He's not even weather anymore, that guy.
1: These guys are legends in this market. I will tell you, and listen, this is the first time I'll say anything nice about Pete Delkus, so I want you to delete this before it makes air. But he's been such an awesome person to learn from. I've been here at WFAA for 10 years, which is shocking to me. But for 10 years in October, and he's just been an awesome guy to learn from. And we've just got a tight-knit team who love what we do.
3: I hear you say that is incredible, but I do want to interrupt you and say, we were having cocktails with Delkus about 7 years ago, and he said he was going to hold you back.
2: Yeah, I don't know.
3: Apparently, he changed course, and I think this is great news.
1: He said he was going to what now?
3: He said he was going to hold you back. He said, yeah, man, this guy is rising too fast.
2: Yeah.
3: He was sweating. Yeah. He was wiping his brow. And he was like, man, I got to do something. I got to sabotage this guy.
2: He compared you to the waters off of Peru. It was crazy.
1: Yeah. thank God he didn't hold me back.
3: Yeah.
1: You know, he's gotten to that point. He's like at that, he's that legendary status. Yeah. He's Delkus. He's the guy.
2: I'm just sitting here thinking, okay, so is Cynthia like Ronnie Lott? I want to compare the whole WFAA team to the classic Niners teams. Yes. Now that the Mav broadcast is consistently on WFAA and always on Channel 29, I consider the Mavs broadcast to be a part of your team. Have you ever had a weather conversation with Mark Folliwell?
1: No, but I'd like to. I hear Mark's a weather nerd.
2: He's a weather nerd. When you were sitting there telling that Peruvian story, all I could think about was, God, Falwell might even know this story, or they could tell it together. We're gonna put the word in. We're gonna get some quality time with.

0: you and Folliwell together and maybe start a weather nerd podcast or something.
1: I would absolutely love that. And I had a feeling Mark was a weather nerd. So when you're ready for it, I'm ready.
0: Done.
2: Okay, so real quickly, and this is Jesse Huila, by the way,
0: Thank you.
2: WFAA Channel 8. You know him, you love him. I want to go back to Super El Nino real quickly. Super El Nino could impact the fall. So you're saying that it's getting worked up because of the hot heat over summer, and then it is ready to unload on us in the fall.
1: Yeah, so what happens is the sea surface temperatures in the Central Pacific start to get warmer and warmer than normal through the fall and the winter. And so what El Nino does for Texas in particular is it's not a guarantee of outcome, but what it does is it kind of loads the dice in a way, and it tilts our falls and our winters in favor of being wetter than normal and cooler than normal. So that's what we anticipate to be here in Texas. The other thing it does that has a strong signal, which is awesome for the Atlantic coast, is it really reduces the number of hurricanes and tropical systems in the Atlantic during the peak of hurricane season.
0: El Nino does? Super Nino?
1: It sure does. Yeah.
0: That's
1: Atlantic,
0: good.
1: There's a lot. It is. It's awesome. Now, it does. It makes the Pacific more active, but for the Atlantic basin, it actually drops the number pretty significantly. A lot more dry air in place over there because of this, and that'll reduce the number of expected hurricanes this year.
0: So there are some benefits to it getting super wet.
1: There are some benefits to it being super wet. That is true.
2: Do you think that global warming has been politicized in this country? And should we?
3: Don't answer that.
2: What is just the science behind this? Is it? It's happening, right?
1: Yeah, of course. You know, everything has been politicized for sure. Global warming is one of those things, or climate change has been on that topic. So discussing it with folks becomes a kind of a tribal issue. They either, like, no matter what I say, like when I do these talks with folks out in the public, and someone asks about climate change, I just preface by saying what I'm about to say, no matter what. 50% of you are going to hate me, and 50% of you are going to agree with me. There's nothing I can do about it.
0: Well, that's why you should just go out there and make up lies. Jesse, you're a wonderful guy. We love, whenever anything needs to be explained, we're like, we're going to turn to Jesse. He's got this. Thank you so much for the time, and we will catch you on down the road, my dude.
1: It's an honor to be here. And boys, can I just say something?
0: Yes.
1: So proud of you guys. All the stuff I see you guys doing, you're just killing it. I'm just proud of you.
3: Thank you.
0: That is very nice of you, Jesse. Thank you.
3: Would you mind working in some promos for Haymaker on the Channel 8 News sometime this week?
1: Yeah, watch like during the 14 day. I'll have like a little flashback.
3: Okay,
1: pop
3: okay,
0: that's wonderful.
2: Thank you. 14 day.
0: All right, thank you. Thank you, Jesse.
1: Thanks, guys.
0: There he goes, 14 day Huila. That's what he's known for. Good job, KT. Anytime we can book Jesse Huila, you have done your damn job. That's going to do it for us. I'll never forget the time KT first met Jesse. He looked him dead in his eye and he said,
4: "Did you know that the pickle offers a lot of hydration traits that are really good for your body?"
0: And that led to a conversation about the waters off Peru. Christina, are you going to stick around and play some music?
5: Till 10 o'clock.
0: Atta girl. Hang out with the homegirl, K-Ray, next, right here on the Eagle.
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Yes, Christina Rae officially taken over the rest of this Tuesday night. I do have some Soundgarden, Pierce the Veil, Foo Fighters all on the way. And don't forget, I have free concert tickets for you as well. Your chance to win Beartooth tickets is coming up just before 7 o'clock. Do not miss that. But right now, it's Return to Dust with Bored on the Eagle.

from Soundgarden to some Blink-182 news. They just released an expanded version of Take Off Your Pants and Jacket to celebrate, get this, its 25th anniversary. Yeah, 25th anniversary. So it's got the 13 original tracks and then 6 bonus tracks on top of that. And I have to listen to those when I get the chance. You should too. I do have Blink-182 coming up right after this.

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time for you to win some free concert tickets. I have a pair of tickets to see Beartooth right now. They're stopping at Southside Ballroom December 10th. You could be there for free. Just be the third person to leave me a talkback right now. Tell me who you're going to bring with you. That's it. Again, third person to leave me a talkback will win these tickets. Good luck.